0: You have no further information.
1: Yeah, zero.
0: 904.
2: Out of service, 2-4.

Hey, female subject. Nice. She's choking, unknown on what, conscious at this time, having difficulty breathing. To me, for a 48-year-old female, coded as ALS, repeating for a loose connection, my speech, everybody's just on A140 Petrie Road. Then a lot of people across the number 4 road. I'm a 48-year-old female, colored by she's choking, unknown on what, is conscious at this time, but she's having some difficulty breathing, coded ALS, please.

0: Genesee Street. Ambulance 2, truck 1, allergic reaction, 1305 Genesee Street, Palermo's Pizza, crosses of Tracy Street, Oneida Street. Color is going to be outside in a black Nissan Rogue. It's going to be a 28-year-old female having an allergic reaction, difficulty breathing, feels like their tongue is swelling. 2D David 2, 2007.
1: Maybe this one's going to be in route. 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What was I?
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2: 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Mary Charles Boy, 7370. 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
0: Commander,

0: I'll be out on Carter Street, King George Robert, 4725. King George Robert, 4725.
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1: -2100 Ursini Street West. Everti Self Storage. Power is a Tori Aikens. States she's living in a storage unit. And her boyfriend grabbed her by the hair and dragged her out of the unit. Disconnected. No answer on callback.

0: 58, need to redirect you to an abandoned call. 457 Elmhurst Road. 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Finally, just made contact. She claiming no emergency. She panicked, dialed and hung up. You can just verify. I tried calling the fraud complaint back. There was no answer.
1: Copy.

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1: Finally able to get through to the subject. We're getting nothing now.
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0: 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Jocelyn Mason's ERP said, Brittany Clark, we're shooting up front of the house, left drug items there. She'll be waiting on the porch for an interview.
1: Copy.
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I'm clear from Lance. I'm out with a vehicle stop. East Main and Church in the village. Boy X-ray 4307. 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

0: I want to. The sister at that residence home. Can you just repeat that one more time, please? Is the sister at the residence home? That's affirmative, Mom. I started talking with her. Received. We're going to be en route momentarily. You could have her hang outside when we pull up, take custody of him.
1: On the South Circuit Drive and Bailey Drive, it's an 18-year-old male spent injuries after falling off a e-scooter for CVAC ambulance at 44 Bell Street in Mohawk Hall, room 325. That's the South Circuit Drive and Bailey Drive. It's an 18-year-old male that fell off his scooter, his arm. Male's response, 2826.
2: Six, eight, eight, one, 2026.

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0: 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My standing is to Walden. He checked onto the history of kidney issues and her phone was going to a voicemail. She requesting a phone call after.

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0: 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We're going to have him call the front desk for further.
1: Appreciate that. 2031.

0: County Herkimer MOVAC EMS, 527 East Albany Street, the Enya Funeral Home, 33-year-old male, syncopal episode, repeating to Herkimer and MOVAC EMS, 527 East Albany Street, the Enya Funeral Home, 33-year-old male, syncopal episode, 2033-016.
1: Oh, that MVA on Shoal Street and Prospect.

0: 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I'll ask you on Amcare chest pains, 310 East Locust Street, across the East Haven Black River Boulevard, for 40-year-old subject having chest pains, lost on scene 236.
1: That's for Steve.
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0: 4952, response to 545 French Road. Again, 545 French Road. It's going to be the Home Depot. The light in front of the Home Depot on French Road. Two car MVA. No injuries. Between a Mercedes and a Chevy. 2041.
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0: 625 William Street. Console abdominal pain, 625 William Street, console of Front Street and Hart Street on the second floor. For a 56-year-old female, having abdominal pain, unable to use the bathroom, 1C Charles 3, 2043.
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0: Near for Reg, Frank Sam Charles 3876. Frank Sam Charles 3876. Thank you.
1: 2045.
2: Morning, Anthony 2046.

from the caller. It's going to be a white Dodge and a black Nissan. One party with back pain.

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ambulance to truck one, rescue two, NVA personal injury, Burstone Road, Sunset Ave. Ambulance to truck one, rescue two, NVA personal injury, Burstone Road, Sunset Ave. It's going to be alongside of the Grand. Respond for a subject reporting back pain. 2051.

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1: New York passenger, Logan Henry, Victor 398, LH 398. I'll be down to just outside Cross Street, 3.

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1: May be in possession of a .22 caliber handgun missing from last known address, 50 Murray Street, Malone. Last seen traveling south in a cornfield off of Houndsville Road, Malone. Pausing 5 seconds for emergency radio traffic.

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It's going to be State Route 12, Town of Alexandria.

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0: For a suspicious male in vehicle, male driving through the area. It's a four-door Honda Civic with Montana registration, 73 John Nora William. It had some sort of glass tube. He was screwing something white into the bottom of it. It was called in by one of the officers at the federal building. It just looked like him checked out.
1: Fantastic. I'm in service.
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0: Give me a warning, no headlights or taillights in the

Rowdy. Correction. State Route 840 eastbound and Mill Settlement Road ramp. 840 eastbound, Mill Settlement Road ramp. A passerby stated that while traveling southbound on 8 between Middle Settlement Road ramp and Route 5, they located some wooden debris in the roadway towards the left lane.

0: automatic alarm 2601 Oneida Street. Clayville, automatic alarm 2601 Oneida Street. The Support Valley High School, across the Main Street, Holman City Road. For a general fire department zone, commercial fire alarm 2119.
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0: They're asking for one of you to walk out there and slam the phone and hung up on. No further information.
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0: If you need a call credit, just let me know. I'm hanging up. Only two. Three. Let's check.

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1: 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We're showing an alert here for the address. Really 38 messed up. Or correction, P that way.

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1: 435, you're closer, 153 back. Both units for assisting you, Los Angeles.
2: Right,
1: 7240 Valley Road, 7240 Valley Road, Tom Madison. It's a alert on the S requesting law on all EMS calls at Unit 1. There was no unit or apartment number given via the alarm company, but a male, Michael Putnam, is aggressive with responders.

0: 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Just to verify.
1: If you can find the date of birth, then get it to me. 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

0: Talk to the driver. 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
0: The Tom Martin's one of my guys.
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4: 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Believed he is traveling northbound. He had disconnected and it was a 911 only phone.

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0: 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For South Stream, Aloha Call Room, 337, 24,000. Last name's indicated if needed. Saying there's a student that had a taser and threatening people, and all weapons and tires were charged. Maybe I think for that.
1: First, you think
0: the
1: show
0: is
1: helpful
0: to
1: do
0: that
1: in a row?
0: All authorities.
2: I have DOB for Putnam.
0: She's 12.9 on the run.

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0: You can clear that up, Ron.
1: 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For all units, emergency traffic only. 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
2: Bleecker Street, ambulance 1 rescue 2, breathing problems. 417 Bleecker Street, Chancellor Apartments, apartment 111, crosses of Kent Street, 2nd Street. 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

0: Former.
1: His phone GPS, upon calling, showed at the Route 8, the northbound side, between Roberts Road and the Chadwick's Park, looked to be relatively parallel to the Edwards Station over on Oneida Street.
0: Good copy. I drove south. I didn't see anyone driving northbound now. All advised.
1: Received. 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

be checking on caller's mother. 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It's going to be a Sharon Kielking, 71-year-old white female.

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1: 453.
0: 453, respond to Cam Road and Road and Price Road. And Cam Road and Road and Price Road is going to be in Floyd. Caller says there's a vehicle in the ditch. Unknown injuries at this time. So it's going to be a four-door small vehicle, possibly a Civic. Looks like a male is possibly walking away from the vehicle. 2154.

1010 South, 1010 South. Color's a marina maroon. Some sort of possible physical domestic. Female, male are arguing. Female disconnected. 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

0: different parties involved. The female that was supposedly struck in the head is going to be south in Albany, wearing a red bathrobe.
1: Five nine, close to south. Less than 5-6, you're en route south.
0: 2158.
1: Pulling up.
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0: 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I'm all set, waiting over operator to place it.
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7th Day Street. I'm about to respond. I'm 37th Day Street. Close to Wildville. Close across Cascade Ave. 80-year-old female passed out, currently conscious, breathing heavy. Ailment.

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1: 2208, 42.

Yeah, Wynn Hospital, Columbia Street. Be looking for 42-year-old white male, black jacket, 5'9", Michael Dyer. Walked out with an IV, last on foot, towards Columbia, towards the Stewarts, approximately 1:015 ago.

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0: I've located the driver. He's still on scene.
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2: 4529.

And Star 725 Commercial Drive is going to be to Walmart. For a larceny in progress, it's going to be a black male, last seen wearing a black face mask, black hat, and green hoodie. Currently on foot, pushing a cart full of items, some items not paid for. Possibly last seen toward Michaels. Customer stated male was not Michaels at this time. 2216.

to Marguerite Drive in Barley Road. PD is currently around for a 51-year-old female in crisis, also states that she's shaking. To offer response this time, that's for Greater Lennox Ambulance for a sick person call / MHL 7818 Oxbow Road, because of Marguerite Drive and Barley Road. PD is currently en route for a 51-year-old female having an anxiety attack, reporting that her body is shaking in crisis. PD is currently en route. Alpha response at 2217.

Could you generate me an event for me to assist other agency? Failure to comply. It's going to be Alexandria Bay PD. It's going to be address. It's going to be 46653 County Route 1.

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0: You're out there, 22.20.
2: Four three eight traffic stop 1157 Route 31 Thomas Sullivan 2220.
3: Sending down a name and number in regards to that female that was brought to the crisis center.
4: Copy.
3: 2221.
5: Caller is the security at the apartment complex. There's a lot of music in the area, possibly coming from across the street. 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
1: 519 copy.

0: right there. 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
1: He's high in Staples with some female.

0: that a female, Savannah, 30s, 40s, white female, was on scene trying to kick her door while arguing. She did state that she possibly had a taser, she saw, and possibly a knife. Both parties are currently separated. She believes the suspect's in apartment 3 or 4.
1: Five. EMS is just staged on the road whenever you're ready for them.
2: Received.
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2: 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I'm on New York 290, across Valverna Heights and Green Lake State Park Drive. 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
3: 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Just being advised, I'm signing into the computer now. Shift change, so it's going to be a couple minutes.

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0: Lincoln Robert Zebra, 9981, LRZ, 9981, New York 290, cross of Clemens Road. Kind of nice. Apparently he's supposed to be taking medications and he hasn't been. I'll note if he has a plan. He does drive a Honda Civic 2024, the registration given of George 1287.
1: Okay.
0: 417.

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0: 417.
2: 428 to control. I'll be clear of this. Code 10. You can show me in route.
0: 245.
3: 6-6, same traffic.
0: You're going with him.
3: Sure.
0: 2245.

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Vienna, North Bay, AmCare, allergic reaction, 382 Forest Regal Road, Gunther Herder Road and Teelan Road. For a 36-year-old male having an allergic reaction, 2D David 2, 2246.

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lane. The vehicle was heading westbound, crossed over the median into the eastbound lane. It's going to be a grayish van. Hit a pole at the intersection. Should be a gray Toyota Camry. 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
1: Edward 5424 MBE 5424. 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
1: It's going to be on the left. Caller is Zachary Budway. States on his gray Ford in the driveway there is a pickleball on his doorknob handle. Caller looked it up online. Could be a prank by a child or casing the house if it's occupied. Just like an officer over there. 2312.

0: out on the Eastern Ave, David David George 2578. David David George 2578.
1: Sunset Ave and Arnold Ave. The traffic light is switching between functioning and malfunctioning.

0: across from Francis Street. For a 79-year-old female, low blood sugar, shaking and sweating. Net alert, 13C Charles 1, 2330.
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black truck with a trailer all over the roadway. Last seen passing Erie Boulevard ramp going towards Griffiths, exit 49. Again, Oneida County, all cars, be on the lookout. Special attention, State Route 365 eastbound. And near the 26 ramp for a black truck with a trailer all over the roadway. Getting on 49. 2350.

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Going to Road North Star, stroke symptoms, 8517 Trenton Falls, Prospect Road, Custer Downer Hill Road and Van Road for a 39-year-old female slurring her words. Believe she's having a heart attack. 28 B12 from 1 to 2339.

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1: 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Just
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1: 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Again, 1480 on the Av. It's going to be a dead end on Louis Street. Caller complains there's a group of kids in the road being loud. Not moving for traffic, but just like an area check only. 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

0: Sorry, Colts, Greer Lennox Ambulance for a sick person call. 400 Lamb Ave, Sully Senior Apartments, for 122.
1: Oh, wait, that's a negative. She is requesting for an interview. Didn't that provide her name?
2: Appreciate it. Thank you.
0: For Greer Lennox Ambulance for a sick person call, 400 Lamb Ave, Stanley Senior Apartments, apartment 122, the Depilati. For a 61-year-old female, experiencing a heart attack, has herself in the face, and killed a family member.

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too. She's like seen going west on Calvert. 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It's going to be a burgundy Jeep. 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

0: Rescue 1, email immigration 103 Arsenal Street. 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It's 011.
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New Hartford Edwards, cardiac arrest, Forest Hilltop Terrace. New Hartford Edwards, cardiac arrest, Forest Hilltop Terrace. Cross of Merritt Place. For a 36-year-old male not conscious, reported not breathing. 9 Edward 1, 012.

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2: 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PD is also responding.
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0: Nature.
1: 016.

Cook County, Cook Mobile EMS at the PD, 120 Green Street for a female having a seizure. Repeating, Cook Mobile EMS at the PD, 120 Green Street for a female having a seizure, 016.

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0: 017.
2: Which is like a test welfare. 018.
3: 482 on Idaho, wasn't cleared by one of the arrestees from State's case earlier today.
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1: 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A Matt Ridgeman reporting two males with hoods up walking around a person's door's truck. They took off for Chapel, left towards the general, negative interview. They also looked like they had gloves on.
2: One copies.
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3: Receive, sir. 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

be the main entrance facing the Ontario, the community health and behavioral services. Law enforcement is on scene with a 52-year-old male requesting EMS for voluntary transport. 26 AM 9 045.

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0: 4K, you're closer. 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
1: So main route.
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0: 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Male half is still at large.

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0: Yeah, 719.
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0: Unit 722.
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East Dominic Street, 7157 East Dominic Street, Kingpin Lanes. It's white GMC versus a red SUV. Caller states that the intoxicated female is being belligerent. The mid-50s, white female, wearing a yellow sweater.

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Repeating to Frankfurt, second tone, general fire alarm, 504 Joslin Hill Road, 115-016.

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0: County on 2.
1: Acknowledging one.
0: 2, you're acknowledging. Your pleasure with Ilium.

0: for that same 127.
1: George Wright, have him on the line. Not making a lot of sense. He's talking about he doesn't know what he's doing. Wants to know what he did 2 weeks ago.
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3: It's going to keep that off. We're having some issues over here.
2: 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They call back for a third time. I'll let you know what the zone is.

Kunkel, EMS, 111 Moss Road, town of Schuyler, for a 25-year-old female, injuries from a non-recent accident. Repeating, to Kunkel, EMS, 111 Moss Road, town of Schuyler, 25-year-old female, injuries from a non-recent accident, 131.

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1: And calling again for 513.

for a pregnancy call, 12 Union Street on the first floor, across East Main and Maple. Started for a 22-year-old female, who was pregnant and vomiting, with a Charlie response. That's for Morrisville Road, CVAC ambulance, our pregnancy call, 12 Union Street on the first floor, across East Main and East Maple. Responding for a 22-year-old female, 2 months pregnant, so vomiting, with a Charlie response at 145.

Fire Control Ambulance 1, Truck 1, Chest Pain, 710 Mulberry Street, 3rd floor, Fire Control Ambulance 1, Truck 1, Chest Pain, 710 Mulberry Street, 3rd floor, from Kunkel, female is pregnant, experiencing chest pain, shortness of breath, 10D David 1, cross streets of Sunset and Francis, 147.

the third floor, fire control, ambulance one, truck one, chest pain, 710 Mulberry Street, third floor, from Kunkel, female is pregnant, experiencing chest pain, shortness of breath, 10D David 1, cross streets of Sunset and Francis, 147.

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1: 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I'm picking up a 26 Honda Ridgeline pickup. Correction, he's going to be standing by it in the station. 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

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Repeating to Cuyahoga, EMS, 357 Cole Road, Town of Fairfield, 90-year-old female with chest pain, 218.

Hi, Aurora Second Tones. Movac, Mutual Aid EMS, 357 Cole Road, down to Fairfield, for a 90-year-old female with chest pain. Repeating to Kiowa, Second Tones, Movac, Mutual Aid EMS, 357 Cole Road, down to Fairfield, 90-year-old female with chest pain. 220.

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Truck 1, Engine 7, Automatic Fire Alarm, 706 Noyce Street. Truck 1, Engine 7, Automatic Fire Alarm, 706 Noyce Street, crosses with Francis Street, Sunset Ave. Respond for a keypad alarm, 230, utilize Alpha 2.

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0: 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Ground Rescue 1, AMK difficulty breathing, 215 Urbandale Parkway, downstairs apartment, cross of East Chestnut Street. 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

0: 21 Floyd Ave, 61 Floyd Ave, second floor, cars are Courtney.
1: Yes.
0: Stay set. Her son had a friend over. They broke some things in the house. It became a verbal domestic. The son and friend started running down the road. It's going to be a 12-year-old white male, Alexander, wearing a blue Nike shirt, blue pants.
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0: 501.
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0: 528.
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0: 531.
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0: 637.
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0: 1835.
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0: 1D43. 1D64.
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0: 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What?
1: What?
0: What do you fight for? What do you sit for? 203.
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0: 28.
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Rescue 2 evaluation for 13 Erskine Street West. Rescue 2 evaluation for 13 Erskine Street West, Utica Police Station, crosses of Broad Street, Erskine Street West Branch. In lockup, respond for a male having lung and head pain. 307.

Terrell Terrace. Be standing by any gray Volkswagen Atlas, and it's going to be Fairview Heights and Tarbell Terrace. It was a physical domestic, unknown where the male half is, occurred approximately 3040 ago.

0: Ambulance 1, transport 413 Oriskany Street West. Ambulance 1, transport 413 Oriskany Street West. Utica Police Station crosses of Broadway Street, Oriskany Street West ramp. Per Rescue 2 on scene, requesting a cold response for a male experiencing lung and head pain. 317.
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0: Ambulance 1, you are canceled. 317.

0: Mohawk. Received a call from a male caller. 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Stated his wife was being assaulted by a male named Bob. States there's also drug paraphernalia in the residence.
1: Received.

County 2, West Winfield EMS, 112 Truax Road, for a 77-year-old female, general illness. Repeating to West Winfield EMS, 112 Truax Road, 77-year-old female, general illness, 338.

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2: Notifying the driver of a mutual aid EMS, 112 Truax Road, Winfield. 112 Truax Road, Winfield, for a 77-year-old female driver alert.

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Bridgewater Ambulance General Illness 112 Truax Road. Bridgewater Ambulance General Illness 112 Truax Road in Winfield for a 77-year-old female having general illness symptoms. 343.

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Respond for an unknown age male. 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

0: 4 on that. All units are clear. I'll have a report.
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0: Herkimer County to East Herkimer, tree down, 273 Eatonville Road, for a pine tree across the roadway. Repeating, East Herkimer, tree down, 273 Eatonville Road, for a pine tree across the roadway, 503.
1: This phone call, 150 Genesee Street, the Wedgewood Apartments, the second building near the mailbox, for an 8-year-old male bleeding from the head. 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

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Responding from 89-year-old female who fell to proper response. 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Unknown injuries after a fall. Proper response at 534.

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0204. Edward William Tom 0204. You just have the tow company make their best time. Car's in the middle of the intersection. Impeded traffic.

0: 205 West German Street. 205 West German Street. Caller states there's a male in the driveway with flashlights. He's still there wearing dark clothes on a bicycle with a backpack and a headlamp. 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

0: Buttery Fun, 6946, State Route 26, Town of Martinsburg, close across the Flat Rock Road for a motor vehicle accident with a farm tractor and a Ford pickup truck. Repeating for EMS coordinators, have a bus respond, 6946, State Route 26, in the Town of Martinsburg, close across South Flat Rock Road for a motor vehicle accident, no injury. 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
1: Abnormal breathing, 26 Charles 2623.

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It's going to be a Delta response of 628.

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0: 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Not activating Delta response.
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Fire Control, Rumson, North Star, seizures, 9900 Welsh District Road. Fire Control, Rumson, North Star, seizures, 9900 Welsh District Road, for a 31-year-old female having seizures. 12E David 2, cross streets of Happy Hollow Road and Fairchild Road, 631.

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Paul B. David 2, cross streets of Happy Hollow Road and Fairfield Road at 631.

208. Have a Michael Cole on the line. 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She hit him with a wrench. Still has the wrench in her hand. 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

female kicked him. 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

0: 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It says Mazda. 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
2: 26, guys, control myself, 10-4, out of service, have a good day.
0: Yeah. 646,

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Around 6:52.

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0: 9608 Whitaker Road, 9608 Whitaker Road, Trenton, crosses the Fox and Glass Factory. The caller, Michael, states his ex-girlfriend is on scene out of control, is physical with him. We'll get you back up 700 hours.
1: 5-6 or copy.

蓝白粉，蓝粉。As we're heading to our agency, the Little Falls CAT scan will be down from 0800 to 1300 today. Repeating to all agencies, Little Falls Hospital CAT scan is down from 0800 to 1300 today. 704.

West Merlin, Central Oneida County. Difficulty breathing, 7355 Prior Road. Fire control, West Merlin, Central Oneida County. Difficulty breathing, 7355 Prior Road, cross street of Route 5. For a 66-year-old male, difficulty breathing, 6 David 1706.

Bellin, Central Atlantic County, difficulty breathing, 7355 Prior Road, cross street of Route 5. For a 66-year-old male, difficulty breathing, 6 David, 1, 706.

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0: Vernon, seizures, CNYPDSO 5121 Group 5, Verona. Fire Patrol, Vinyl, Vernon, seizures, CNYPDSO 5121 State Group 5, in Vernon. W4A, 51-year-old female having a seizure. 12 D David 2, Crossroads of West Seneca Street and Young's Road.
1: Yeah, female in the store at that location. Male's going to be a black male, 40s, gray hoodie, and dirty clothes. Still trying to get further.

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4: The plane is traveling to Tupper Lake. I'll be contacting St. Lawrence County

Pam Care, overdose, 4892 Palmer Road, for a 28-year-old female, possibly overdosing on antidepressants, 23 Charles 3, 725.

lot for O'Reilly's, air passenger Charles William Frank 7691. Charles William Frank 7691.

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It's a black female, red hair. She did throw something at him. She is leaving. She's heading towards the Hope House. Call will be standing by.

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Correction, it's going to be a three-car MVA, one vehicle fled the scene. It's a gray Ford sedan operated by an older white male. Last seen south on 46, 730.

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0: in regard to that dispute, Home and Eagle, by chance, does that male have a dog that he's got tied up to a fence there? We got a report of a dog that's tied to a fence in that location. Trying to find out if it's related. It's related.
1: No, there's no dog attached to the fence. Close it out. I'll be clear.
0: Appreciate it.

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0: It's at 1944 Beaver Creek Road in Brookfield. 1944 Beaver Creek Road in Brookfield. The caller is Lindsay Blair. RP versus mom was physical and verbal, denying medical, negative intox drugs, weapons, and parties are separate at this time. Mm-hmm. 752.

0: Nicole.
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0: Village of Sylvan Beach, crosses of Harborview Drive and Willow Point Drive. Speak with Aaron, states that his vehicle was taken overnight. Blue Chevy Equinox 2020, 755.
1: Copy.

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0: has a history of blood clots causing a blood 32. 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
1: Can I have you create an incident for our station? Also, can you tone us out? It's going to be a motor vehicle accident, property damage. Cavanaugh Road and Hayes Road, Town of Mercy. Have a member on scene confirm it's property damage only. They need traffic control as well as fluid pickup.

0: dispatch law enforcement to that location if they haven't been notified already.
1: Excuse me, 05. New York Mel's acknowledged. 805.

0: Location is 211 South Willow. The caller is Philip Hubbard, advising males on a bike is in the back of the building again, same as yesterday. They were advised to call when one enters again. The guy's on a black hoodie, bike with a trailer and belongings. RP would like to interview as well.
1: Full copy.
0: 808. Forty.

Fire Control, New York Mills, Edwards, injury from a fall, 10 Pulaski Street. Fire Control, New York Mills, Edwards, injury from a fall, 10 Pulaski Street, apartment B2, apartment Void 2, crossroads of Elm Street and Country Club Courts, for a 59-year-old female who fell, 17 Void 4, 809.

Department, Bowling Field, crossroads of Elm Street and Country Club Course, for a 59-year-old female who fell

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2: 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Ambulance 2 is in room.
0: Received. 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

area apartment 212 for a black male, black jacket, the money sign on it, black sweats in the hallway, reportedly causing damage, refusing to leave.

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1: 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Waiver clear 0815.

ambulance one, rescue two, difficulty breathing. 609 Blind Dino, first floor rear, ambulance one, rescue two, difficulty breathing. 609 Blind Dino, first floor rear between 3rd and Morris for an 87-year-old female, difficulty breathing. 6 David 2 at 816.

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2: The DPW superintendent saying they're see the call of a homeless female that's on scene refusing to leave, that has a tent set up. Gonna be on the platform by the tracks. No description.

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1: 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You can tell all the units are through.
0: D331D24, did you copy? 1D55 is all set.
1: We're inside the house. I don't have reception inside.
2: D23. 24, I copy. I'll be on momentarily.

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1: I'll be secure, Sean.
0: Thank you.
2: Zero 06.
3: Copy, 24. Can I help? 24, can I?

0: it needs to be towed. We got a 90-minute ETA for a tow truck. We'll see if they can get law enforcement here to override that.
1: Sorry, Steve, I was just checking the notes. I don't see one assigned yet. I'll make an inquiry.

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1: They're checking out law enforcement. Has one been assigned yet to the scene?
0: Stand by.
2: I'll be on scene for alarm 557.
3: 557, stand.

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Unsure what the situation is. Refused to give her name or phone number.

0: Be checking on Salvatore Velarde. 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There's also somebody with a screen mask outside his window. They're threatening to kill him, according to the caller. I believe the caller may be outside now, so I'm online.
1: Yeah, that's it. Yeah, before 5.

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Okay. Endicott County, 1D14, MBA, crappy damage.

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0: 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I'll take that 2 car on Hayes and Kavanaugh. You can disregard 1-4.
1: 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D106 will handle.
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0: 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The front driver's side tire is off the vehicle.

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0: Korean EMS 164 South 3rd Ave, 61-year-old male lethargic. Repeating to Ilian EMS 164 South 3rd Ave, 61-year-old male lethargic, 902.
1: Main Street, 9129 Main Street in Western, crosses of George Street and Dot Hill Road. The caller, Carl, states that his neighbor sprayed him with dog repellent and then they got into a physical altercation. They're separated at this time. 902.
2: Copy your office.
1: 244, that was my error. The caller sprayed the neighbor's dogs with dog repellent because they were aggressive and coming after him. 902.
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0: Fire Control, Room Rescue 1, Cam Care, Medical Alarm, 420 Healy Ave, for a 72-year-old male fell for a lifted test, no injuries reported at this time, 32 Boy 2, 905.
1: Dispatch 41.
2: One. Respond to 420 Healy Ave for a 72-year-old male. Medical alarm. Lift assist, unknown if injury.
0: Oh, do you want responding, Andrew?

0: there or something?
1: Seven one seven.
2: We have a ATM's nearby hotel at Point Place. Loomis failed to contact us. They're on.

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0: Received, it's going to be a silent panic alarm from the cash wrap at Dollar General.
3: It's going to be a 19-year-old black male, Jamira Henderson. Blue shirt, blue pants.

that we call, saying there was a white female in her 30s or 40s that stole from a store approximately 01 ago. Last seen on James towards Erie is on foot. So a white female wearing a blue and gray flannel and black sweatpants is carrying a red and colored bag.

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0: Michael P. Dyer, date of birth 11/20/83, arrest warrant in hand.
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0: 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Code is in the notes. 32 boy 2 9 19.
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0: 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His girlfriend, Lauren Ratton, has cameras in his house, and he's been stealing property and using debit cards without permission. Laura did give back his credit debit card, but would like to speak with you as well.
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0: 3210.

Edwards, Sickbirth, 245 Oxford Road. 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
1: Make sure you have DDTs. 945.

called in by the health insurance company that received a call from unknown party saying that the male there was being abused. No further information.

0: right out in front, and then I'll try the other one.
1: Hey, that was 1586.
0: Yeah.
1: Appreciate it.

New Hartford, Edwards, abdominal pain, 8163 Fenix Turnpike. 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
2: One

Department's also responding for an illegal burn. Caller reporting a lot of smoke in the area. They believe there may be subjects there trespassing. 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

0: Some of the other pirates all sat here. They're trying to get back to Brinkerhoff. They were left at a job in New Hartford. They're walking. I'm going to transport them, get them out of here.
1: And then he can transport.

we're requesting EMS and ambulance and Redfield first responders for a sick person call 1675 Florence Road for a 76-year-old male confused, labored breathing. 1675 Florence Road. Gregory Road and Driscoll Road.

Affirmative. Where have I been camped in an ambulance for the same call? The 76-year-old male, confused, reported heavy breathing, 16754 throat, between Gregory Road and Driscoll Road.

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1: Confirming 16754 is routed.
2: Little Falls, left assist, 101 West Gansworth Street, the basement apartment. 82-year-old female, requesting left assist only. Repeating, Little Falls, left assist at 101 West Gansworth Street in the basement apartment for an 82-year-old female. 10-0-5.

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1: 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Fire control, Boonville ambulance. MHL, request ALS 1675 Florence Road, crossroads of Driscoll Road and Barker Road for 76-year-old male. 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

0: pathway 7789 straight for 15-year-old female seizure activity. Repeating to alien EMS pathway 7780 North Street, 15-year-old female seizure activity on the second floor. 10 officers.
1: Out there. 10
0: office.
1: 6-0-5 returning, what's this?
0: 10 office.

0: Copy, 5-4. I'm familiar with him. 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What apartment is it again?
1: 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I'm looking at her MS now to see if there's anything.

0: Golden Kunkel, sick person, 109 with Jeff Taren. First 79-year-old male with COVID, unable to move. 26 Charles 1, 1013.
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1: 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Parkman County 2, Kunkel, mutually in EMS. Parkman County 2, Kunkel, mutually in EMS. Pathway 77 East, North Street, alien 15-year-old female, seizure activity. Repeating to Kunkel, Mutual Aid EMS, 77 East North Street, Alien Pathways Academy for 15-year-old female seizure activity, 1013.
3: Got probably 5 to 10 gallons of hydraulic fluid. Trying to continue now.
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Herkimer County to Little Falls, Mutual Aid EMS, Pathway 77 East North Street, Illion, 15-year-old female, seizure activity. Repeating to Little Falls, Mutual Aid EMS, Pathway 77 East North Street, Illion, for 15-year-old female, seizure activity, 1016.

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Fire Control, Otter Lake, so 182 Woods Point Road for 10 gallons of hydraulic fluid, 1017.

0: Kirkland County 2 West Winfield Investigation 268 North Street in the Village for smoke alarm activation. No smoke or flames visible. Repeating, 2 West Winfield Investigation 268 North Street in the Village for smoke alarm activation. No smoke or flames visible. 1018.
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0: 109 Woodruff Terrace. 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Couple's unavailable for the call. You're next up for mutual aid. It's going to be for a 79-year-old male unable to ambulate, ultra-level of consciousness, the 26 Charles 1.
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for the front door. 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
1: So 1 kilometer Mayo in custody, heading to Little Falls for arraignment, starting mileage 21280.
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2: Hello, Quebec Ambulance. 4738 Route 92. Across the Woodfield Road. An 85 female abdominal pain. Or Quebec Ambulance. 4738 Route 92. Alpha response, 85 female abdominal pain, 10:30.

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8587 Wilson Point Road, cross Route 31. So, notification of a hard fall. You hear sounds in the background, negative voice contact for virtual rescue. Metascany Ambulance, 8587 Wilson Point Road, cross Route 31. It's a hard fall notification within 15 meters of that residence, 1032.

Little Falls and MBA Indian Castle rest stop in the parking lot for a Nissan Rogue versus a Pillar male with a head injury, 1033.

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1: One four, do you copy?
0: I need a fire control. You're going to close it out. It's all set out here.

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For a carbon monoxide alarm going off in three different locations, no illness. 1041.

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0: This time at Foodland, 912 Court Street, there's a male in the store yelling and throwing things. I'll give you a description in a second.
1: 45, I'm in. I'll go at 5:30.
0: 5-1, stand.
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0: 3 Department 2, Empire Apartments, Department 2, Triple 1's on scene requesting an accurate response.
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0: in the area of 2800 Gravenberg Road. 2800 Gravenberg Road. Caller is a Chloe Williams. States a tall white male wearing a blue plaid shirt holding a blue cloth wrapped around his arm is walking towards Higbee on the road. Asked her for a cigarette and seemed to be looking at her property as he was walking by. Negative interview. She would just like to report.
1: Six.

0: received another call on that mail from a Darlene Hutchinson. States she saw the mail around Gravenberg and Wilson Road approximately 10 seconds ago, walking towards Higby, attempting to hitchhike.
1: Received. I'll be continuing to be en route.

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1: And the mileage, according to the correction, is 11603.
0: 6-0-3, 11-0-3.

Adams, 29. Engine 5, report of a hemorrhage. Humphrey Garden Apartments, 225 Herkimer Road. Apartment A, Adam, 29. Engine 5, hemorrhage, 225 Herkimer Road. Apartment A, Adam, 29. 38-year-old female, a vaginal bleed. 21, D. David, 5. Cross Street, Leland Ave, 1105.

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1: Yeah, I'm Jug Point at Yeager Road, town of Verona. Mary David Frank, 1119. 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

0: 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He probably won't answer for you. I had to get a hold of his sister, Heather.
1: Uncle Homeridge, 225 Herkimer Road, Utica. 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Apartment A, Adam, 29. Humphrey Garden Apartments, crossroads of Leland Ave, Art Ave. For a 38-year-old female, vaginal hemorrhaging. 21 David, 5, 11, 7, 11, 07.

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2: 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Street apartment 1140509 Oneida. Apartment 1, Jenny's calling with Housing Vision saying there's a tenant there making threats to harm themselves.
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Ambulance 1, truck 1. Hemorrhage, Watson Williams Elementary, 107 Elmwood Place. Truck 1, Ambulance 1, Hemorrhage, 107 Elmwood Place, Watson Williams Elementary. Truck 1, Ambulance 1, Hemorrhage, 107 Elmwood Place, Watson Williams Elementary. Crosses of Elm Street and Stupend Street. Responding for a 9-year-old male with a cut to his eye. 21 boy 1, 1131.

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0: Hotel, West Marlena, Central Oneida County, chest pain, 7605 East South Street. Fire Control, West Marlin, Central Oneida County, chest pain, 7605 East South Street, crossroads of Clary Ave and French Road. For a 78-year-old male having chest pain, 10 Charles 1, 1139.
1: Central 4, acknowledging and then route.
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1: Up 704.

truck one investigate. 125 Thomas Street, across the Grant Street and Pleasant Street. Caller's the neighbor of that residence reporting smoke alarms are going off at 125 Thomas Street. Nothing visible. 1148.

go via mail in a white Dodge Ram in front of the doors. Mary Adam George, 4199. Driver appears to be tired or he's dozing off. Complaining, believes he's a danger.

County Toll Agency's Little Falls CAT scan is now going to be down until 1700. Repeating, Toll Agency's Little Falls CAT scan will now be down until 1700. 1156.

0: His own car is going to be tied up with the phone. I got an NVA property damage. West Chestnut Street in North Madison. West Chestnut in North Madison. Put a down call for the two-vehicle NVA of a tractor-trailer and a green Hyundai. Going to be blocking traffic at this time right in the middle of the roadway.
1: 1-0, copy.
2: 1-1-2-9, I'll clear. I'll get out.
0: Where's he? 1-1-0, you can just screw.

0: 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Joe was going to be with the victim at 107. It was just mentioned. No weapon was actually shown.
1: Nice.
0: 11:58.

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0: Philip. And I got the third, which is Canada Fall 8308. 8308.

0: 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KP8308.
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Great. How you on in there, passenger? Charles Union Henry 3828. CUH 3828. Okay, in front of 609 Utica Street.

0: hole in the exterior bathroom. 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

0: for physical dispute with an ex-boyfriend that's attacking caller's current boyfriend. The ex-boyfriend's known to carry a long knife. I don't know if he's got it on him now. We're still getting further.
1: Looking for coffee.

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1: Squad 1 and Row, what is the ETA and Howell Patton's EMT?
0: Fire Control 05.
2: Ambulance 3, mail not alert, 1665, Brinkerhoff Ave. Ambulance 3, mail not alert, 1665, Brinkerhoff Ave. Crosses of Pleasant Street and James Street. Responding for a 73-year-old male that's not alert. 26 David 1, 1234.

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1: Clear. You can dismiss me to that.
0: We got a commercial burglary alarm, 306 West Liberty, 306 West Liberty. Coming from a rear door burglary alarm. 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
1: I'm going on a dive.
2: Dylan, go move the rudder road. Ton of Phoebus. One 428, the rudder road, crest of dam road, and route 80. 1428, the rudder road. Police are on scene requesting EMS for an eval. And it's going to be for a 40-year-old, you know. Possible PIC.
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Central Air Response, 71 female, season 1240.

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Fire Control, Oriskany, Central Oneida County, stroke 7908, Route 69, the American Legion. For a 75-year-old male, stroke symptoms, 28 Charles 1, 1241.

0: 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It's a blue SUV. It's hindering traffic. 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
1: Sense Fire Rescue, if you could proceed in case we need some manpower for extrication, appreciate it.

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0: 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He was borrowing somebody else's phone. He doesn't have any phone number.
1: Copy that.

0: Edwards, unknown problem, 2 Paris Road. Fire control, Edwards, unknown problem, 2 Paris Road. 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Somebody got a call from somebody with the father, stated he did not look good, unknown issue, 32, boy, 3, 1252.
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the 132 Crossgates, 132 Crossgates Road. 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It's a black male, black pants, and black shirt. 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
0: 7 Hartford, care for a possible rabid raccoon in the backyard?

sick person, 524 St. Anthony Street, 41 Utica. Concord, sick person, 524 St. Anthony Street, 41 Utica. 95 female with a catheter issue requesting transport. 26 Ocean 6, 1257.

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0: 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Starting miles will be in the notes.
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1: Mary Charles Frank, 7260. Mary Charles Frank, 7260. Whitesboro Street. I'm going to be in the city of Utica here. Just start me a number for a suspended reg.
0: Received. Is it right at the city line?
1: We'll move up Schuyler Street. It's going to be all set here.
0: Received. All set, 1302.

0: Street, cross at Curtis and West Embargo. 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

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UFD is on scene requesting an ambulance for a cold response for a 65 male fell in the shower, 1306.

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1: 5-4.
0: I just got notification that Boise March guy from earlier at 2420 Oneida Street, he's got a 945 now. I'm going to go see if I can locate him. Make a new case number for it instead of the old one.
1: Do you want another car?

0: for the 812 status check.
1: 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He transporting Charlie.
0: Okay, all set. 13, 17.

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1: 578.
0: Did the caller want an interview or just an area attack?

0: male subject, states Katrina Hecla is threatening to kill herself. He states that he is her fiance and pregnant with his child. He also states he is leaving her.
1: Racy, that's going to be Mark Biagraf and his fiance. I'll head over.
0: Copy that. 1325.

0: ahead, 1-2. I'll be clear of that call. State Police can be handling. A female patient is transported to Samaritan in Watertown. I'll be clear, 3-6.
1: 13-27.

0: Be out at 5804 Germany Road, Lot 2, DSS home visit, Town of Irvine.
1: Received 1329, 37, correction 347.

my cousin, Lionel Anderson LaFall, 31 3rd Street. On that castle, Lionel Anderson LaFall, 31 3rd Street, Cross State and Castle, for a 43 female that had injury from a fall with difficulty breathing, 17 DD with 5, 1331.

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1: I was just checking if you want me to come down and get that package since you picked up for me.
0: Sure, I'm in the front of the field. I was trying to find a place to park.
1: Copy, I'll meet you down there.

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0: 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Can you repeat that?
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spot over the Lowe's parking lot, 1230 Erie West, 1230 Erie Boulevard West, Lowe's parking lot. We had an Anthony LaBarbera call, reporting an NBA hit and run of a possibly gray pickup truck. The plate's Lincoln King Lincoln 3759. Caller's in a gray Cadillac. No injuries.

Hamilton Fire Following Activations, 1211 on the street, Crescent Maple Ave and Broad Street. From the alarm company, it's a general fire alarm from apartment 13, 1345.

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2: 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I'll be out at Bosie's. 28's gonna handle that DV.

0: 22, Middleville Fire Alarm 4601, State Route 20, Town of Newport, Herkimer, Diamond Mine Feed, Banquet Barn. 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

Herkimer County 2, Middleville, second tone, fire alarm activation, Herkimer Diamond 4601, State Route 28, Town of Newport, from the alarm company, general fire alarm activation, times 4, in the banquet barn, no further description. 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
1: Truck limits, Sisbrook Apartments, 2420 Nida Street. And it's across the Georgian courts for 56 female, no injuries, 17 item 4, 1406.

0: Go ahead.
1: Addison Miller Park, 1619 York Street. Caller says there's a male that's just standing at the park near the basketball courts. He's been there for hours, standing in the same spot and hasn't moved. White male, hand shorts, hand shirt, and work boots. No interview.

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1: It's on the ramp 249 westbound. He said he was coming from River Road. It looks like it's the ramp from 12 south.

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1: At the Fultz home, 104 North Washington Street. It is going to be on the nursing home side. The caller is the director. He's requesting an officer stop by to report missing funds from a resident.
2: They were calling the ambulance to the hospital, but I'll put them on a follow-up and close the call out.
3: Yeah, they're probably going to be there for a while.

Ambulance 2 engine 1 seizures, 806 Arnold F. Ambulance 2 engine 1 seizures, 806 Arnold between Sunset and Maryline. 62-year-old male, multiple seizures. 12 David 2 at 1421.

Fire Control, Edwards, New Jersey, 2 Florida Hartford Street, New York Mills. Fire Control, Edwards, New Jersey, 2 Florida Hartford Street, Apartment 2, New York Mills, cross streets of Clinton Street, Henderson Street, for a 73-year-old male having seizures, 12 Adam 2, 1422.

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0: Engine 5, difficulty breathing, 1477 Herkimer Road, Sunnyside Motel. Engine 5, difficulty breathing, 1477 Herkimer Road, Sunnyside Motel. Apartment number 30, across the Park Edge Drive and Brody Drive. For a 51-year-old female, difficulty breathing, 6 David 4, 1433. Fire should any ambulance and clear for that.
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2: 1434, 463.

0: driving down the wrong lane of traffic at times. 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

0: Rail Trail and Shattuck Ave in Oneida. 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
0: 1438.
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0: 1438.

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2: CSG acknowledging in route 1444.

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1: It wasn't making a lot of sense. He was giving us 1601 Sunset or 1501 Shaw Street, neither of which validate. Said he was at the corner at his friend's house.

Waterville, Central Form, for the caller. Male possibly hit his head on the ground. He's conscious and breathing.

0: Cosmo County 2 and rescue near the summit of Black Bear Mountain, a 67-year-old male with a knee injury.
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0: Repeating 2 and rescue near the summit of Black Bear Mountain, 67-year-old male with a knee injury. On the Yellow Trail, rangers have also been notified. 1450.
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0: 112 Blue Line Motors out of Deansboro. They can handle that. They said it should be no problem. 15 to 20 minutes.
1: On blue. 514, we have a report of a knee injury on Blackfire Mountain in the town of Inlet. Are you able to respond to assist 514?

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1: Plate 15245, Boy Robert 15245 BR.

Mountain for a 67-year-old male with a knee injury. Briefing to Eagle Bay, manpower and wheels needed for a rescue on Black Bear Mountain for a 67-year-old male near the summit with a knee injury. 1455.

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1: Four three, 5141 and 667 at this time, and yourself.

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I'll be in route. Responding 1457, 42.

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So Cleveland Ave and Stone Street. 39 female abdominal pain. 4 had a rescue ventral ambulance. 13 Carpenter Street, across Cleveland Ave and Stone Street. Fell for response, 39 female abdominal pain, 1500.

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3: I believe this caller is at Donovan. I'm going to go over to the middle school.

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Another male, Connor, is threatening Jenna. Connor is currently at the

point at 55 North Main Street, Kenny Drugs. Callers and employees state there's three juveniles that are in the store. An adult female came into the store and yelled at them and then left. The employee would like to see an officer.

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1: 14.
2: 56.
0: 456, 914, 8827 Old River Road. It's a panic alarm from that location. The AP room, zone 44.
1: So how many camps do it on Route 5? Who was calling for another unit?
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0: John Young 1517, LJY 1517. We're aware of the status.
1: I see. That's obviously from Route 8, correct?
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0: Private call from Betsy Ross, Wing 1, for a 56-year-old female. Fell out of bed about 2 days ago. Now is lethargic, hard to arouse, low blood pressure. 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
0: Yeah, that's a good copy. 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

0: 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Elderly male fainting episode is not alert. It's going to be in the side parking lot. 1513.
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0: 624 en route, 1514.
2: What trailhead would you like me to go to?

0: 1518. Just
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0: Advising.
1: Get all the way up to the station.
0: Or clarifying. Are all the complaints related?
2: That's affirmative.
0: Copy. Thank you.
2: 4-5 Central.
0: Thank you.
2: One male in custody.
0: 1519.
3: One 1519.

0: probably get just about as far as we did, and then you've got to be on foot after that. You'll see the clearing where we had to get off and go by foot.
1: We see, we should be right behind you.
2: Ramp that's on. Is it from north or southbound?
3: Yeah, we're going to be on the southbound ramp. It's going to be on the south side of Kellogg Street or Kellogg Road.

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Well, no problem. 112 South Street, the Hope House. Across the Steuben Street in Linwood Place, callers are passerby reporting a male that was leaning up against the building, appeared to be out of it. Said he was towards the back of the building on the Summit Street side. 132 David 1, 1523.

0: go again. What's the availability of your UTV? Your Rangers were inquiring.
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0: This patient or the Rangers with the patient at this time?
2: The Rangers are just starting up the hill, but they requested we go to Honkers. 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

Herkimer County to Herkimer Mobag, EMS 238 Esther Street, 91-year-old female, severe left side pain, rotating to

0: uncle. Unknown problem. 112 South Street, Hope House. Side of building towards the back. For an unknown medical problem. White male leaned up against the building, appears to be out of it. 32 David 1, 1525.
1: Coming around 1525 Herkimer County to Ilion Mutual Aid EMS. Herkimer County to Ilion Mutual Aid EMS, 238 Esther Street, Herkimer, 91-year-old female, side pain. Repeating to Ilion Mutual Aid EMS, 238 Esther Street, Herkimer, 91-year-old female, severe left pain, 1526.

0: 6-2-3 year clear and en route to 238 Esther Street, Herkimer, 1526. Alien, disregard your tones.
1: Six nine is going to be an excellent trip. You can show me, clear.

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Had one unknown problem. 122 South Street. Fire Control. Had one unknown problem. 122 South Street. Hope House. Side of building towards the back. Crossroads are Steuben Street and Linwood Place. For a white male leaned up against the building, appears to be out of it. 32 David 1, 1527.

0: 469. I placed the name into the notes with this call. Curious to be a call 5 out of Yorkville as well as the county. If you want to reach out to both agencies, see if they want them. We should be processing them out of here in 25 minutes.
1: Okay, stand by.

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1: Per USDU, in this regard.
0: Green table, be in service.
2: I'll be out of headquarters, 561.
3: Advanced, 15 minutes. And is that for the Acura? I see there's two other plates in there now.
4: Yeah, it's going to be the Acura.
3: 36, 1530.

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0: 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She is now alert. So 26 Adam, Tom.
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0: Mac 1 County 2, MOVAC TMS 2383, State Route 28, Town of German Flat, 79-year-old female, unknown injuries from a fall. Repeating to MOVAC EMS 2383, State Route 28, Town of German Flat, 79-year-old female, unknown injuries from a fall, 1534.
1: County MOVAC, no crew, 624 is route to the wind.
0: 624, route to wind, no crew, 1534.
2: Fight at the intersection of West Smith Street and Dewey Ave, approximately 8 to 10 juveniles fighting. Again, it's West Smith Street and Dewey.

0: someone's reporting that there is a knife involved. Unknown further at this time, but there is a knife involved.
1: All set. All set, 1535.

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0: That's Warren County, 2 AM, New York City, EMS 2383, State Route 28, German 579, year old female, unknown injuries from a fall. Repeating, 2 AM, New York City, EMS 2383, State Route 28, German 579, year old female, unknown injuries from a fall. 1536.
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1: Hello, Letter SQ, Vital Ambulance, going to be able to have 416 West Railroad, South Street, North Corner, apartment number 1. So 56 male, hip pain and abnormal breathing. 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

0: a third of the lane here. Not any power lines involved. 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
1: Pursuit 1538.02 copy.
2: Yeah, I'm on

0: 553.
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0: 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You only 5 minutes.
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2: Fire. They're gonna have to take care of it. And there's no pole numbers on these poles, so it's to my right, it's not a mile off of any.
3: That address that I picked, was it in the area of it?
2: Yeah, affirmative.
3: Very safe.
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5: KMS, West Smith Street in Dewey Ave. PD out with a 15-year-old with a possible broken finger from a fight. Repeating, 2-Hertzmann Mobile KMS, West Smith Street in Dewey Ave. PD out with a 15-year-old with a possible broken finger from a fight. 1541. 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

0: No crew, 1543. Park, my county to Kunkel, the Angel Lady MS. Herkimer County to Kunkel, Michigan EMS, West Main Street. 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
1: 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Special attention, City of Oneida. Missing person from 212 Chapel Street, Oneida. Missing person, 212 Chapel Street, Oneida. 14-year-old female, 4'11", approximately 153 pounds, light brown hair, brown eyes. Unknown where she could have went. Blue jeans and white Air Force Ones. Last seen at 6:43 this morning. Her name is Kaylee Cheeseborough. It seen. Please hold. Stop and hold for City of Oneida.

11, approximately 153 pounds, light brown hair, brown eyes, unknown where she went. She's wearing blue jeans and white Air Force One. If found, stop and hold for City of Oneida. Control clear, 1546.

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4'11", 530 pounds. Light brown hair, brown eyes. Last seen wearing a blue jeans, white colored Air Force One sneakers. Was last seen at 6:45 a.m. at 212 Chapel Street in the city of Oneida. Went to school and never returned. Has history of MHL. If located, stop and hold for Oneida PD. Oneida repeating, be on the lookout for file 6, Kaylee R. Tisborough, 14-year-old white female. Date of birth 5/31/2012. Approximately 4'11", 153 pounds. With a light brown hair, brown eyes, last seen wearing blue jeans, white Air Force One sneakers. Last seen 6:45 a.m. at 212 Chapel Street in the city of Oneida. Went to school and never returned. Has history of MHL. Located stop and load for Oneida PD. Oneida clear 15 for you.

brown hair, brown eyes, last seen wearing blue jeans, white Air Force One sneakers, 212 Chapel Street in the city of Oneida. Went to school and didn't return. That subject does have a history of MHL. If located, stop and hold for Oneida PD. Oneida's clear, 1549.

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0: Copy.
1: Route 365 eastbound lane near Blackman's Corners Road. 365 eastbound near Blackman's Corners Road, town of Verona. Cars are passing by.

0: There was some talk on Talk Around with Eagle Bay Fire 1. The Rangers are bringing up a tilt from the backside, so Eagle Bay Fire is down below this. What's going on?
1: Thank you, 45.

0: 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I don't see anyone flagging me down out here.
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0: 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Repeating to her from Novak, TMS, 318 Pleasant Ave, apartment 71-year-old female general homeless, 1616.
1: The kind, 4th floor or abnormal labs, renal labs, 1660. 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
2: 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A black Audi and a black Chevy Equinox.

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1: 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It's an ATV rollover. Three patients, all ejected. Here with a second ambulance, 1622.

0: 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It's going to be at 9511 Podunk Road, finally. What else, sir?
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0: Thank you, Madison.
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0: Received. 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
1: Go ahead.
0: Mary David Frank, 1612. MDF, 1612. It's a great Nissan.
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2: Be advised, I'm on a scene of a motorcycle accident. 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
3: Vehicle versus a motorcycle. The motorcyclist is down with a head injury, unconscious.

78 personal injury on Route 12 southbound, just north of Mullaney Road. Fire control, Deerfield, Kunkel. 78 personal injury, Route 12 southbound, just north of Mullaney Road. Motorcycle MVA, helicopter is being notified, 1642.

0: Concord acknowledging ambulance 3 en route.
1: Received Concord ambulance 3 en route 1642.
2: Luckily, like all set. 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

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Camille is requesting a welfare check of a female named Nancy Shaw that lives at that location. Nobody's seen her for a while, and there's items piling up outside her door. She's got a history of mental health issues.

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0: 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Repeating to Big Moose, Old Forge, EMS, 387 Judson Road, 87-year-old female, fallen outside, 1654.
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0: Carcomer County, Sioux Cedarville, West Winfield, EMS 210 Green Ave, lot number 5, 71-year-old male, difficulty breathing. Repeating to Cedarville, West Winfield, EMS 210 Green Ave, 71-year-old male, severe difficulty breathing, 1700.
1: Search for the domestic at Six Nations, 603J, 603J, apartment opposite Frank 1. Physical domestic at this time, both parties are Spanish-speaking. Last patrol is out there as well.

0: Building 213
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0: Copy. 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
1: Five, Adam, Edward, 1, 265, AE, 1.

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0: Herkimer County to Herkimer Back EMS 529 Francis Street, 70-year-old, male unresponsive, unknown of breathing. Repeating to Herkimer Back EMS 529 Francis Street, 70-year-old, male unresponsive, unknown of breathing, 1706.
1: Mobac acknowledges.
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0: Chris,
1: we go. Onondaga, we have a corrections officer on 81 northbound at mile marker 104.7. There's currently an inmate attempting to break the windows out of the transport van. Do you have anyone to assist?
0: Firm, we will get somebody started right up that way. Is it a marked vehicle?

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1: 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I'm going to J3. We're going to use for translation purposes.
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0: Herkimer County 2, Herkimer Mobile EMS, MVHS, Prime Care 201 East State Street, 71-year-old male, correction, female, altered mental status. Repeating to Herkimer Mobile EMS, MVHS, Prime Care 201 East State Street, 71-year-old female, altered mental status, 1716.
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2: Suspicious activity sounds like probably a welfare check when you're ready. 1110 Brinkerhoff, 1110 Brinkerhoff. Tammy Roman is calling, complaining that her landlord won't put up a fence and she's scared for her life because there's someone mowing her lawn.

0: Mary George Boy 6558, MGB 6558, on West Bay Road and King Street in Town of Sterling.
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Cider Street, Fire Control, Rome Rescue 1, Ampere, 303 West Cedar Street, Delgado Lewis, ARC, for a 51-year-old female, transfer, 30 abdominal pain and diabetic, 33 Charles 6, 1729.

Edison County Ambulance, 1358 Route 5 West, across from Murray Drive and Tom Town Street. Cells are 80, female, difficulty breathing, 1730.

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For a 3-year-old unconscious, breathing, may have been smoked to death on. Law enforcement notified 31 David 3, 1739.

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1: I'm going to be out at 8727 Turin Road, town of Lee. 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

0: earlier, there's a local guy in the parking lot. 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

0: 7851, Route 298, Wedgwood Apartments, Building B, David. Apartment 404, off of Ronaldo Boulevard East and the Bridgeport Roundabout. It is a 45-year-old female who backed up into a chair and hurt her back. It's a traumatic injury. Bravo response, 30, Bravo 1.
1: Building 4, apartment 40, correction, building B, apartment 404, 45-year-old female with back pain, Bravo response, William started.
0: Thank you, Onondaga's clear, 1740.
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0: 5 and 12, 6 12, Uncle Peter, 9465, 12 year old. 5 and 12, 6 12, Uncle Peter, 9465, 12 year old, crossroads of 5 7 Cavanaugh Road. 4 13 year old female, seizures, 12 Adam, 2, 17 point.
1: From Onondaga County. It's going to be the Ledger Department's Building D, apartment 404, 45-year-old female, vaccine, Bravo response, 1749.

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2: Can you call Sherry Beckman and tell her we've never grabbed another young man inside this house? Ask her to come over here, please.

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14 Fairdale Place, 14 Fairdale Place, calls to Michael States. He's arguing with his neighbor. White male, 50s, yellow shirt, and jeans. 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

0: Headquarters 720. Yeah, that Guardian is going to be en route.
1: Thank you.
0: However, she clearly stated she's not taking custody of the other juvenile, so if you can get a phone number or a parent name out of the other one, I can make a phone call if needed.
1: Yeah, that person was already contacted. He's on his way as well.
2: Oh, yeah.

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Truck 1, unknown problem, 106 Memorial Parkway. Truck 1, unknown problem, 106 Memorial Parkway, the Children's Museum, for a male possibly passed out in front of the building, logging route as well, 32 way 3.

0: 801 North James Street. Fire control to Rum Rescue 1, Manter. Seizures, 801 North James Street, The Grand, Room 308. Responding for a 67-year-old male, not conscious, is breathing. Currently having a seizure. 12 D Davis 4, 1811.
1: Manter 1 will be responding.
2: 1812.

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1: Herkimer County, Cuyahoga 610, acknowledging, responding.
0: 610, you're in route, 1815.

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blue Subaru car. Madison pulled her hair, and she'd like to report that. 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
0: 1838,
2: Reg, Adam King Boy, 8250, AKB 85, correction, 8250. It's going to be westbound on 20 at this time. Caller also stated that the driver's on drugs. 1839.

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0: Theo and Belle at 26 Screamin' F, 26 Screamin' F, first floor rear apartment. It's documented that his child's mother didn't pick up the kid.
1: I copy, I'll be en route.

0: 220 4th Ave, 77 male, needs assistance in the residence. Frankfurt Mulvac, lift assist, 320 4th Ave in the village. 77 male, 1842.
1: Frankfurt County, this is Frankfurt 41. 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
0: Frankfurt 41, they're out to the station. Do you have an EMT or provider?
2: We have two EMTs.
0: Do you think we could cancel Mulvac?
1: Yes, indeed. That's fine.
0: I didn't copy. Did you say affirmative?
1: That is correct, sir. It is affirmative. You can cancel Mulvac or we'll take care of it.
0: Received, thank you. 1843. Herkimer and Mulvac in EMS.

0: Herkimer Molvac EMS, Amy House, 70-year-old male, difficulty breathing. Herkimer Molvac EMS, Amy House, 138 West Sherman Street, 70-year-old male, difficulty breathing, 1843.
1: Frank 5562, Henry Robert Frank 5562.
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0: You could stand down from that Frankfurt call. Are you acknowledging the Herkimer call?
1: Well, for an MVA property damage, the caller Jennifer is reporting that she hit a parked car in the parking lot. It's going to be a red GMC Terrain and a Kia Sedona Gray.

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1: Central.
0: Yeah, I just checked. I don't have any of her property in the car. She's got a couple bags down just inside the entry door and then puts one into the system.
1: Received. She recontacted, stated she has all her belongings at this time.
0: Right.
1: Thank you. 1846.
2: Male hash, a black male, Jordan Freeman, unknown further, caller disconnected, uncooperative at the end of the call.

0: 1946.
1: Four out of service and
2: I'm talking. It is well, thank you. 1847.
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Also, it has a baseball bat. Well,

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1: Central.
0: I'll be clear from last. I'll be in the taxi calling for end of tour. 1076.
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0: 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We've heard of 50th female was involved in an SUV versus bicycle accident. Complaining of a head and leg injury, is conscious at this time. No further. 1855.
1: Mason Road and Randall Road. Mason and Randall Road. For an MBA personal injury, it's an SUV and bicycle, FEMA with a leg injury.

vinyl six. Fire control to vinyl six, Verona. Helicopter is being placed on standby. 1857.

0: out of service for a standby.
1: Frank for 524 out of service, 1858.
2: A commercial drive at the Walmart. Caller stating that there is a female, correction, white female in her 30s wearing black clothes, red hair, riding on a Walmart scooter asking people for money. She is currently in the woman's bathroom. 1858.
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0: Lord. Abel's out of the Hamilton station to the Every Arena parking lot off College Street. The event EMS is going to have one for transport.
1: Black shirt, black pants, gray book bag, slim build, trying to climb the caller's fence there. Caller's a sheriff.
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0: All right, 19-01.

0: Chicago clear. What do you got for me?
1: Suspicious male trying to climb the caller's fence, 59 Auburn Ave. Got 59 started that way now.
0: Copy. En route.
1: 1902.

0: EMS, Res Run, Building 3, Apartment 32. Per campus safety, a student possibly poisoned by ant killer spray. Repeating to Herkimer, Molvac, EMS, Res Run, Building 3, Apartment 32. Student exposed to ant killer spray. 1904.
1: Back acknowledged.
0: 1904.

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Truck 1 assist, 2420 United Street, Brook Apartments, apartment 313, for a 56-year-old female assistant.

Engine 1, the ambulance 2, allergic reaction, 423 French Road. Engine 1, the ambulance 2, allergic reaction, 423 French Road, Carson Gilmore and Lamont, for a 32-year-old female, 2 David 1.

campaign. Schoolhouse apartment, 682 Main Street, New York Mills, apartment 12, for a 31-year-old male, chest pain, 10 Adam 1 at 1911.

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East Dublin Furnace have. They have a two-car MVA and a pole. Pole is snapped, working or sparking. 19th.

0: 723.
1: Harry's swing over to Savon. I believe it's going to be Patrick. It's popping up as Savon Verona, so I'm not sure if it's a Maple Leaf Verona. But have you checked with Volve? I got a missed call from them. They're not answering the phone on callback.
0: Copy. I'm right here at Savon. I'll check them first, and if there's nothing there, I'll head over to Verona.
1: I copy. I won't start you, Cat. It's you could just check out and make sure they're all set.

Support to the area of South James Street and North James Street. Caller reporting a male subject was peeking in the windows and seems out of it. A black male, unknown age, all dark clothing with a black garbage bag over shoulder.

0: County Earth Thermal Vacuum, Class of Manor 102 North Washington. Repeating to Herkimer and Morvac, 102 North Washington, first floor bathroom, 22-year-old female at CZ, 1915. Morvac now is 1915.
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0: Can you show me into a special assignment, Frankfurt varsity football game?
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0: Nothing yet, Patrick, so I'm en route to the Maple Leaf.
1: Additional call stating to Car VA, there is a female juvenile in the vehicle as well, unknown extent of injury for the child.

0: Fire Control, Bumble, copy that.
1: Asking for money. She's still in the parking lot. She's going to be in a black Chevy Traverse. Correction, the caller is going to be in a black Chevy Traverse.
0: Okay.

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1: Go on, sir.
0: Okay, one patient on a refusal. You can cancel Great Atlantic Star, thanks.
1: Can you have that? 1918.
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1: 1918.
4: 2794, transferring to Hamilton.
1: 1918.

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Fire Control to Newark Mills, investigate 86223 Clinton Street, Sally Beauty Supply. For an alarm going off in the store, no smoke, no flames visible. 1919. Wolfville, you're on the scene.

0: to Waterville, Central Nevada County. Big person, 191 Babbitt Ave North. Fire control to Waterville, Central Nevada County. Sick person, 191 Babbitt Ave North. We're 72 now. Weak, unable to ambulate. 26 C Charles 2, 1920.
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0: 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You have a record coming.
1: Traffic stop.
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0: Receiving, Vernon, 1932.

0: be coming in for a football player dislocated knee. Your best point of entry is going to be to come in on Beacon Light off of 31. Once you go past the main parking lot for the school, you're going to see some buildings on your left, and there's an access driveway leading up to the water tower. If you turn left onto that and then veer off to the left on a gravel road, you'll see our rig up against the football field.
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0: we'll go through.
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1: Information at this time, we're still on the phone. It's 212 North Broad. And it's going to be Adriana Ryan. Still.
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0: 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I emailed that cat to you. 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

0: We're dealing with another party at a different location. We're clear of 217. Everything was all set. Was the caller from there want an interview?
1: That's negative, but what's your new location?
0: It's just a citizen stop on at Seagull. We're clear.
1: Received. The 18 Remington wants an interview.
0: Received.
1: 1949. Central 375.

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1: Looks like College Street's gonna be pretty jammed up. I'm not sure if you're gonna be able to transport yourself or transport one of your rigs or not.

Meta County, overdose, 6065 Judd Road. Fire control to Riviskany, Central Meta County, reported overdose, 6065 Judd Road. At Capcourt, utilize the visitor's entrance for a 62-year-old male vomiting, possibly overdosing on heroin. 23, C. Charles 1, 1955.

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0: Multiple reporters, 177 Central Ave, 177 Central Ave for a male-female physical, possibly physical at this time.
1: Three.
0: 1957.

aid, reported overdose, 6065 Judd Road. Fire Control of Kunkel, reported overdose, 6065 Judd Road. Via the CAV Court, utilized visitor entrance, 62-year-old male, reportedly overdosing on heroin and vomiting, 23 C-12-1, 1958.

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0: It's going to be 190 Otsego Street. Caller is Elisa stating a Brian Thompson is outside yelling, possibly waving a chair around.
1: Copy.
0: 1958.

Airport utilized visitor entrance for a 62-year-old male, reportedly overdosing on heroin, was vomiting, 23

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0: 2,000.